0: Mirchi, only on Mirchi. We'll be right back after these messages. It's hot.
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1: 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We are going to go. 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

0: 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We'll be right back after these messages. It's hot.
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1: Ladies and gentlemen, we are going to go. We are

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We'll be right back after these messages. It's hot. Club Mirchi, only on Mirchi. We'll be right back after these messages. It's hot.

That's Fedley Grand, Club Mirchi with DJ Richard Mirchi aur Yom Tika. Party pe chale? Well, let me think about it. Because party aapke ghar pahunch gayi, yaar.

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0: 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We'll be right back after these messages. It's hot.
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Party People Club Mirchi with DJ Richard and Mirchi Oyontika. And here's my favorite song, Preeti Zinta with her cute dimples and Hrithik Roshan with her black kurta. Gaane ka naam hai Boomro Boomro. Let's go!

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Club Mirchi, the last few minutes with me, Mirchi, or you'll take her. And this is the rhythm of the night.

DJ Richard and Mirchi Ayon ka sorting your weekend. Friends ke saath party karo, family ke saath chill karo, ya phir khud ke saath date pe jao, because happiness ko company ki zarurat nahi. Sirf thoda music aur zero judgment chahiye. That is Club Mirchi. Have a beautiful weekend, and here's the sign off track. It's called Sweet Disposition. Ta-ta!

0: 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We'll be right back after these messages. 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
1: 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We are gonna go.

0: 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We'll be right back after these messages. It's hot.
1: Ladies and gentlemen, we are gonna go.

It's the official anthem of the weekend. Yeke yeke on Club Mirchi with DJ Richard and Mirchi Oyon Tikha. Friends bolenge kuch aur, family kuch aur, but ultimately, bill to mujhe hi bharna hai, to decision mera hona chahiye. It's my life.

0: 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It's hot.
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Welcome back, Party People Club Mirchi with DJ Richard and Mirchi or Yontika. And here's my favorite song, Kriti Zinta with her cute dimples and Hrithik Roshan with her black kurta. Gaane ka naam hai Bumro Bumro. Let's go!

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1: 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We are gonna go. We are gonna go.

0: 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We'll be right back after these messages. It's hot.
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Welcome back, Party People Club Mirchi with DJ Richard and Mirchi, all yon thika. And here's my favorite song, Preeti Zinta with her cute dimples and Hrithik Roshan with her black kurta. Gaane ka naam hai Bumro Bumro. Let's go.

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0: 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It's hot.
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0: That was Ur Chale by Last Minute India on our Gana Spotlight of the Week. At RJ Kanika Instagram pe rao and quickly is Indie Pop Quiz ka answer karo. 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Palash Sen ke band ka naam kya hai? 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Unhi ke lyrics, unhi ki composition, gaane ka naam hai Baron. It's playing right next for you on Gaana number 3. You're listening to Gaana Indie Top 10, bandi ka naam hai Kanika. 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